0: clásicos. Parada 80.
1: There was this calling from the space news, because somebody's coming to eat us and break the earth. Don't be afraid, don't be afraid. Television saying don't look at it, don't mention it, the world is strange. Somebody's coming from a strange world, a deep voice coming from the earth, strong voice coming from the space.

I was wondering, you know, if you could keep on, because the force, it's got a lot of power, and

is not a problem that I can't fix, cause I can do it in the mix. And if your man gives you trouble just to move out on the double, and you don't let it trouble your brain, cause away goes trouble down the drain. Said away goes trouble down the drain.

hide my guilt and shame. I forgive you, now I ask the same of you. While we were apart, I was human too.